you got too close and I pushed and pushed open your bites so I could run, run. And that I did, but through the dust you saw those teeth marks. They weren't all yours, you had been thrust into a history that had not worked for me, into a history.

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1: 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I don't
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3: What's her name?
2: How about Andrew Jackson? Oh,
4: sorry.
2: Hey.
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2: 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Come on, we met the feet to your TikTok, right? Hey, really quick, sweetie, let's get a photo. Just let me let you know, this ain't no TMZ stuff, all right? This is real artist to artist type things. Mm-hmm. Look at that, we make a beautiful couple. Right. You smell phenomenal.
4: Thank you.
2: Hey, listen, I take care of you, all right? This is my buddy here, by the way. I want you to set them up with a table on me. Right, bottles of Goose, the whole nine. Set them up with a table, nice. I'll meet you inside. I gotta go.

0: Hallo, dette Martha Leivestad, og du lytter til Radio Os. Kos dere!
1: Lie to myself, but I don't believe a word, and I try to say

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It's been a long, hard day, and I'm just a victim of circumstances beyond my control. Now first, let me assure you that I'm not a drinking man. I work hard to uphold the law,

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I'm as innocent and gentle as a child. That fist fight with my mama, hell, that was 3 months ago. I can't believe that's still on my file. Now, a conscientious peacekeeper, such as yourself, you must surely

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You almost feel ashamed that someone could be that important, that without them, you feel like nothing. No one will ever understand how much it hurts. You feel hopeless, like nothing can save you. And when it's over and it's gone, you almost wish that you could have all that bad stuff back so that you could have the good.

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Just hear me out. Born as a boy, I'm taught to not feel, so I only found a way to suppress it.

0: nobody around, man. What's up?
1: What the hell? Where's all the people at, man?
2: Hey, what's so easy? Is it?
1: What's that?
0: The T-step?
1: Doing the walk too, see?
3: What the hell is wrong with y'all? Y'all insane?
4: What you mean?
5: What's going on?
6: Ever since that song came out, every day they've been shuffling. Monday shuffle, Tuesday shuffle. Everybody. The whole world.
0: I ain't scared of
6: shit. Everything. It will get in your bones. The truth. It's playing. I'm gonna
4: see you smoking.
6: There you go. No. Put these on.
7: Hey, man.
6: I got one more.
7: I ain't got time for your demo, homie.
6: Just put them on. Put these on like this.
8: Party rock!
6: You got them in?
9: What? Vitamins?
10: Yeah.
6: Play along.
7: Huh?
6: Play along.
7: I can't hear. What the hell?

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Now first, let me assure you that I'm not a drinking man. I work hard to uphold the law,

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That fist fight with my mama, hell, that was 3 months ago. I can't believe that's still on my file. Now a conscientious peacekeeper, such as yourself,

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1: I'm forever keeping my angel.
2: You're self-destructing, little girl. Pick yourself up, don't blame the world. So you screwed up, but you're gonna

0: tell you. I made this for you. It says sorry. Sorry about what? I had sex with Harry. I had sex with your boyfriend. I'm sorry, Alyssa. I'm so sorry.
1: Me?
0: No, I'm not. I'm not.
1: Why would you? You thought this would make our friendship better?
0: No, I didn't think this would make it better, Alyssa, but what? I needed to you because you need to get him out of your life. Like, are you kidding me? Why are you with him? If he can go on and cheat with your best friend, why are you with him?
1: I can't believe you think that. How do you think you doing this would fix my relationship or even end it?
0: I'm not trying to end your relationship, but you guys aren't in a good place, are you?
1: Jerry, can you move this for me?
2: Move the food?
1: Yeah, please.

0: all I know. It's about to get messy in here. Yes. That's all I know. It's about to get messy in here.
1: Are you kidding
2: What's going to happen with this relationship?
0: I'm done. After this, I'm done with you.
2: We'll be back.